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1: Ladies and gentlemen, for English, press one. For Spanish, press two. I'm here with the little genius. Listen to me.

0: canciones favoritas, solo en la radio que más pega, E40.
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